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1: Chasing Cars Snow Patrol on Original 106. Good morning, hello. Breakfast then for Sunday morning. It is the 5th of July today, and it feels crazy that it was a week ago that we were still sitting there with our fingers crossed thinking, just maybe, maybe even though we're down to a 5% chance, we can still qualify for the World Cup. Yeah, it didn't happen, and as far as I'm concerned, football is dead to me now. Anyway, we move on. Coming up, we've got some Kylie soon, some Whitney Houston, some CeeLo Green, and this man, remembered just as much for his haircut as his music, Curtis Stigers, and I Wonder Why on Original.

0: 6. So, Sunday, how's it looking weather-wise? Well, a bit cloudy. Light rain developing in the afternoon. Daytime highs of around about 15. The good news is that from sort of the middle of the week, things start to get much nicer. Decent sunshine. We're back up into 22, 23 degrees again. We'll just have to wait for that. Whitney Houston, CeeLo Green, both lined up next on Original.
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2: 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Hey.

to get you on the original 106 weekend. Good morning. It's just about 6:30 now. So here we are, 6:30 on a Sunday morning. There's hardly anybody out of their bed, and I have been shouted at today already. Today has started off on a bad foot for me, mostly because when I got up at early o'clock to come into work this morning, I went for a shower, as you do. And I'm always careful not to wake the rest of the house up, except this morning I got out of the shower and didn't shut the toilet door. And when that happens, for whatever reason, my smoke alarm slash heat detector goes off, woke up the entire house. So I more or less got chased down the street by my other half and my wee girl, who were none too impressed at being woken up at 5 o'clock on a Sunday morning by me. However, it is what it is. Macy Gray lined up soon. Right now, this is Teddy Swims and The Door on Original.

0: still sounds amazing. All these years on, Danny Wilson, Mary's Prayer, on the original 106 Weekend. Morning, I'm Dave Connor. Right, Ed Sheeran's coming up. Got some Christina Aguilera, Little Kim, Maya and Pink all together as well. I'm sure you know what tune I'm talking about. It's here next.
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Ed Sheeran currently on tour in the States, obviously with a pit stop for Taylor Swift's wedding. That is Azzy Zam on Original 106. Next time to catch him live is in Las Vegas at the Allegiant Stadium. Of course, the thing there is to go and do your gig and leave again without then ploughing all the money you've earned from your gig into the puggies. Don't do it. Sam Fender soon after Salt and Pepper, 90s classic.

0: on original. Turned out to be a bit of a one-hit wonder, but what a tune. That is Release Me for Sunday morning. Right, lined up. We've got an 80s belter, some Jennifer Page, some Elton John after your news update here next.
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3: Hearings into disgraced ex-NHS Tayside surgeon Sam Elgemel are expected to go ahead in September. Inquiry chair Lord Weir made the announcement after the hearings originally planned for April were postponed. He gave the Scottish Government until July 1st to provide further assurances that the hearings could go ahead later this year as planned. Now, although he's satisfied with the latest update, no guarantee was provided. The Scottish Government say it will continue to provide support to enable the chair and the inquiry. A Dundee mum's been left financially trapped by her rack home and left facing a £20,000 mortgage black hole. Danielle Cowie bought the property in 2021 as a first-time buyer, living with her mum for a year and taking part in a government scheme to afford it. 2 years later, she was told her house probably contained rack and has seen its value crash, so selling it will not help pay the fund or her mortgage back. Even if she was able to sell to a cash buyer, she'd be left without a deposit for another home. Ravers have descended on Camperdown Park in the City of Discovery this weekend for Doof in the Park. The festival's been put on by Dundee's very own DJ Hannah Lang, with 30 artists entertaining 17,000 punters. Speaking exclusively to Original 106, Hannah says it's an honour to be giving other DJs an opportunity.
4: I just remember, like, when I got booked to my first festival, like, how crazy that felt, and now to be able to do that for other people is amazing. But for some of the bigger artists, actually, you might be surprised, it's actually really hard to book lineups. In midsummer, big DJs are getting so many offers for so many different festivals on the same day. They're here, there and everywhere. Dundee's a small city, it's maybe not as appealing to them.
3: And Peter Rabbit's Charm and Mischief is being celebrated with a new garden trail in Burnham. The arts facility is opening the route this weekend, showcasing author Beatrix Potter's love for Perthshire. The trail allows visitors to step into the natural world within the region, as well as having story and play elements. There could be some big surprises along the way, and Jemima Puddle Duck might even make an appearance too.

Jennifer Page and Crush on Original 106. Good morning, just about 10 past 7, Sunday breakfast. I mentioned earlier ago that last week I've kind of checked out of the World Cup after we ended up going home from it. Look, it was great that we were there. But if you are still following it, there is one match on today. That is Brazil taking on Norway at 9 p.m. I think France are still the favourites to win the entire thing. Yeah. I'm also feeling slightly diddled that both of the teams that I got in the work sweepy to win the World Cup are already out. So it's sort of, it's been two kicks in the teeth. First when Scotland went out, and two when my sweepy teams went out. I still think it was a fix. All right, lined up, Will Young in a minute. Not heard from him for ages. And this is Elton John, Are You Ready For Love?

0: bride.
1: Will Young leave right now. 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He's heavily into his gardening these days, apparently, and has a YouTube channel on it, which is doing massive things. Will Young's Gardening Diary. Check it out on YouTube, and you can see what he's up to these days. That's quite the career change, isn't it? I mean, he's still involved in the music industry, but as a side to his gardening thing, apparently. Dermot Kennedy and Take That lined up here next.
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Take That and Never Forget on Original 106. Good morning. Sunday breakfast, just coming up towards 7:30 now. So I hope your week has been good. You had Zara Larsson on just before Take That there, and a mate of mine sent me a message because she was at a gig in Poland and Zara Larsson was headlining it, and it looked amazing actually. There was Calvin Harris on the bill as well, The Cure, and quite a few Polish bands that obviously are a big thing out there that we don't really know about here. But I think my favourite Polish band that I saw that was playing was called Blotto. What a name for a band. And I'm not sure what Blotto means in Polish, but we all know what it means here. I thought this is from their debut album, Anodyn, their new single, Sick All Down Myself. Blotto. There should be a band called that in Scotland, shouldn't there? Coming up, Estelle in a minute. And right now, this is Prince on Original 106.

0: always your favourite music. Early Doors for Sunday morning. That is Lizzo in About Damn Time. Right, your news at 8 is on the way, but before that, there's plenty to do. We've got tunes from the Backstreet Boys and Somber here next on Original.
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That is Somber. Tune is called Homewrecker on Original 106. Before that, a bit of the Backstreet Boys. What a song. Larger than life. Heading up to 10 to 8 now. I don't know if you saw the news this week that PlayStation have announced that there will be no more physical discs for the PS5 from January 2028. That, of course, has gone down like a lead balloon. They've also said as well they're going to close the PS3 and the PS Vita online stores. Which, I mean, I suppose you can argue that's fair enough. They tried to do that in 2021 and there was a huge backlash. So they've given it a full 5 years before they've gone there again. But as for the physical disc thing, one, they made me buy a PlayStation with a disc drive on it and they charged me extra for it. And now they're telling me I'm not going to be able to buy any discs anymore. And also, I think the thing that annoys me about this is you'll now always have to pay full price. I'm the kind of guy that when a new game comes out, I fold my arms to think, 70 quid, you say? I can wait. I'll get it in 3 years' time when I can pick it up for a tenner in CEX. And it sounds like those days are gone. And I'm not sure I'm in. I can't see a time where I'm ever going to give Sony 70 quid for any game, apart from maybe GTA 6. Anyway, this is Lady A, classic song, Need You Now, on Original.

0: Shania Twain, that don't impress me much. At Original 106. Right, Sky is on your news this morning. She'll get you up to date in a minute. And tunes from Katrina and the Waves and The Weeknd next on Original.
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2: A deviant pensioner previously jailed for sexually abusing children in Fife is now under a form of house arrest for stalking a young boy. David Glass from Kilrenny by Sellardike is on the sex offenders register for life and was found guilty last year of grooming the 14-year-old between January and February. The 68-year-old took an interest after becoming aware of the boy keeping sheep in a field before his contact escalated to giving gifts. He's now subject to a restriction of liberty order from 7pm to 6am for 6 months. Celebrations are taking place across the US marking 250 years of American independence, but some events have been postponed or cancelled because of extreme weather in many states. President Trump's addressing them all in Washington in a speech that was also delayed due to storms.
3: One of my very brilliant people backstage said, "Don't worry about it, sir, we can do it maybe next week." I said, "It doesn't work next week. This is the big day. We want July 4th. We're not looking for July something else."
2: And a former St Andrews University student retiring from her role as rector of a high school after previously never thinking a woman would hold the role. Lise Hudson joined the school as a shy 23-year-old history teacher in 1990 after her mother posted her in newspaper cutting advertising the vacancy. The former St Andrews University student then took up the role as rector in 2020 after the position had only ever been held by men in the 750 plus years before that.
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2: A mostly cloudy day with some brighter intervals and light rain at times, highs of 18 Celsius. I'm Sky McCord. You're up to date on Original 106.

Lily Allen and The Fear. It's Original 106. Good morning. Hello, Sunday breakfast. The 5th of July today, day 186 of the year, with 179 left until New Year's Day. It's still, I mean, I know it's obvious, but it still blows my mind that we're already more than halfway through 2026. And we're past the midsummer point of the year. So, I mean, it's still a long way to go. I mean, it's still light at the back of 10 at night. And actually, I've got a mate who is off this week on holiday to Shetland. And at this time of year in Shetland, it doesn't get dark at all. They call it the Simmer Dim. So it sort of gets a little bit duller at around about midnight, and then it just gets light again. It will not be dark in Shetland until August. That blew me away. And I was asking him this week, I said, how are you going to deal with that? Because if it doesn't get dark at all, I wouldn't be able to go to sleep. And he said, I will take the trade-off that it doesn't get dark, but also in Shetland, you don't get any hay fever. So why is that? And apparently it's because of the lack of trees in Shetland. If you go there, it's a darkness-free zone, and also at this time of year, a hay fever-free zone. And given how much I've been pummeled by the pollen this week, maybe I need to have a holiday to Shetland sometime soon as well. TLC soon. Right now, this is The Weeknd. It's Original.

0: Original 106, TLC and Waterfalls, mostly overcast today, rain moving in the afternoon, but it's just going to be showers, apparently. Highs of 17 degrees lined up. George Michael, Aretha Franklin and the Sugar Babes next on Original.
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1: 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Open right

0: Sugar Babes in the Middle on the original 106 Weekend. Morning, happy Sunday breakfast. I tell you what, even if you are happy this morning, I doubt you're as happy as this guy on TikTok this week. See if you can guess what it is that he bid on and won.
1: This is getting expensive now. For the third time, we're into the last minute again. 5, 4, 3, 2, 1.
0: He is delighted because he won for $8,500 an original 90s Mr. Blobby suit. Apparently it was the one that was used in the Mr. Blobby theme park they used to have down in Devon. And he is now the proud owner of it, which he's clearly very chuffed about. And good on him. But what's annoying about it is apparently when he went to pick up the suit, they said, owning the Mr. Blobby suit does not give you the right to be Mr. Blobby. So even though he's paid all that money for it, he doesn't now get to dance about and go, Blobby, Blobby, Blobby. I think that's a bit sour-faced of the BBC, isn't it? Assuming it was the BBC that owned it. Just let the guy be Mr. Blobby. He's giving you $8,500. Anyway, love this tune. Dua Lipa, Houdini. It's original 106.

0: and on your smart speaker. 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Dead easy to get us on your smart speaker. 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Open original 106 and we should be there. If that doesn't work, you can try enable original 106 and that definitely will work. Coming up, Alex Warren and some Lady Gaga here next.
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Rihanna, Don't Stop the Music. Before it, Alex Warren and Fever Dream. He has had a massive year. So his other tune, Ordinary, has now spent 60 weeks. Yes, 60 weeks on the Adult Contemporary Billboard chart over in the States. And are you ready for this? 35 weeks at number one. Oh my God. I think the longest number ones in the UK were something like 16 weeks, wasn't it, for Bryan Adams back in the 90s? Maybe about 14 for Love Is All Round by Wet Wet Wet. Just let that sink in. 35 weeks at number one. Wow. On the way, we're going to get five on in a minute. And right now, this is the Gaga and Shallow on Original 106. Tell me something.

0: Simple Minds, massive Scottish anthem. What a tune. Alive and kicking on original. Right, takes us up to nearly 9 o'clock. Your choice of tunes after nine. Martin Smith is here, and the playlist is out the window. So it's completely whatever you fancy this morning. Get in touch with Martin and he will sort you out. Have a brilliant rest of your Sunday.
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2: Road signs around Perth still haven't been updated to direct drivers onto the Cross Tailing Road 15 months after it opened. The new bypass opened last March and was built to take traffic away from the centre of Perth, but signs are still sending drivers along the old routes. Transport Scotland is promising to act after the Courier pointed out the failings in the signs at Broxton Roundabout and has asked AMA to review the signs. Celebrations are taking place across the US, marking 250 years of American independence. But some events have been postponed or cancelled because of extreme weather in many states. President Trump's addressing them all in Washington in a speech that was also delayed due to storms.
3: One of my very brilliant people backstage said, "Don't worry about it, sir. We can do it maybe next week." I said, "It doesn't work next week. This is the big day. We want July 4th. We're not looking for July something else."
2: And Dundee High School's rector has retired after 36 years there, having previously never thought it would appoint a woman to the role. Lise Hudson joined the school as a shy 23-year-old history teacher in 1990 after her mother posted her in newspaper cutting advertising the vacancy. The former St Andrews University student then took up the role as rector in 2020 after the position had only ever been held by men in the 750 plus years before that. The 60-year-old now plans to explore a new entrepreneurial venture.
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2: Dundee United's pre-season's continued with a 2-0 defeat to Championship side Livingston. Graham Carey converted a penalty after Jack Walton saved an earlier spot kick from Stevie May before former United striker Robbie Muirhead sealed the win with a long-range effort after the break. The Tangerines, who beat Dunfermline Athletic 3-1 in midweek, now turn their focus to next Saturday's Premier Sports Cup opener away to Stirling Albion. Elsewhere, St Johnstone ran out 3-0 winners against Montrose yesterday in their pre-season programme in player Andrew Steeves' testimonial match. Simo Valakari's side took the lead after 19 minutes, then Rory Patton tapped home from close range after Cameron Gill had saved Jamie Gullen's initial effort. Saints are back in action next Saturday as they head north for their final pre-season friendly against Cove Rangers.
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2: Mostly cloudy day with some brighter intervals and light rain at times, highs of 18 Celsius. I'm Sky McCord. You're up to date on Original 106.

0: Britney Spears, Crazy, Harry Styles and Girls Loud ahead of that on Original 106, getting us off and running for Sunday morning. Thank you, Dave. You can catch him bright and early next Sunday. You got me, though, till lunchtime, assuming that I can stop sneezing for long enough to talk. Don't know about you, but this week feels like the hay fever's absolutely floored me. I was at a friend's house party last night and I had to keep apologising. I'd be like, oh, bless me, I don't have the lurgy, it's just hay fever. To be fair, we were sat by patio doors with all the pollen from outside breezing on in, so I think I managed to get away with it. Anyway, great tunes for your Sunday morning. We'll get the classics on soon, and Billy Joel in 2 minutes.
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Big Girls Don't Cry, Fergie at Original 106. We're in the next 10 minutes. With it being Sunday morning, you are in control of the tunes on Get the Classics On. We'll do part one from 9:30 this morning. So my only rule, your tune's got to be good. It's got to be a classic. 01592 757 757. 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

See, last night, this house party my pal organised, the one that I sneezed my way through, they gave me the channel changer, which has probably been sanitised a million times since. It was like, here you go, you can pick the tunes, you're the DJ. No pressure when you're surrounded by pals. I put that on, and a couple of folk were like, oh, I haven't heard that in ages. So there we go. Blondie, Atomic from 1980. George Baker off the Pulp Fiction soundtrack. Little Green Bag and Rick Astley for starters. It's part one of Get the Classics on half an hour of tunes picked by you, which means we've still got about another quarter of an hour to go. 81400. That's my text number. Start your message with the word original. Your name and your tune after that. Give me a call. Fire me a WhatsApp voice note. Or get in touch on the original 106 app. Let me know what you fancy hearing. It could play between 9 and 10.

0: The one that's on the Three Men and a Baby soundtrack, I can never actually remember. Might not even be the right film. Go West, The King of Wishful Thinking, Common Art as well, on part one of Get the Classics On. Sky's got your update at 10. And a tune right after that from a lady who just released a surprise single this weekend.
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3: Transport chiefs still haven't updated signs around Perth to direct drivers onto the £150 million Crosstay Link Road. It opened to the public last March, but 15 months on, road signs on the approach to the city are still sending drivers along the Dundee Road, Bridgend and Skin. Transport Scotland has promised to act, saying it has asked AMA, its trunk roads operator, to review the signage around the city. Donald Trump claims the American dream is back as he addressed crowds in Washington, D.C. for the 250th anniversary of U.S. independence. Fireworks lit up the sky with festivities taking place across the country. The president's speech was delayed after storms forced a temporary evacuation of the mall. He claimed America is stronger and safer than ever.
4: We rebuilt our military in my first term. We use it a little bit in our, actually I should say third term, but I won't do that because I don't want any controversy. But we use it and we've had tremendous success. You look at Venezuela, you look at Iran, we wiped it out.
3: And Dundee High School rector Elise Hudson has retired after 36 years at the school, having said she once never thought a woman would hold the role. She joined as a history teacher in 1990 after her mother sent a newspaper advert for the vacancy. In 2020, the former St Andrews and Cambridge University student made history by becoming the first female rector in the school's more than 750-year history. She feels confident she's leaving while it's in a stable position financially.
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3: A mostly cloudy day with some brighter intervals and light rain at times, highs of 18 Celsius. I'm Sky McCord. 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

the Rembrandts and I'll Be There For You on Original 106. Beyonce ahead of that, who, to celebrate American Independence Day yesterday, released a new track, sort of unannounced. It's called Morning Dew. Reports suggesting this was initially due for her album B-Day back in 2006, but she used the 4th of July as the perfect excuse to release it. And of course, on such a monumental weekend, good to see President Donald Trump taking part in celebrations, delivering a speech which is probably record-breaking. No doubt the greatest speech of all time. Unlike his great state fair, which you might have seen on the news this week, that can only be described as a monumental flop. This was the event that was billed as the big celebration of America. A bunch of artists were going to play and then very quickly dropped out and said, really sorry guys, we're busy that weekend. Anytime the American news have featured this in the background, it's looked empty. Like, properly empty. I'm pretty sure there were more people at my 40th birthday party than bothered turning up at the American Great State Fair. In fact, I'm pretty sure if you wander into Greg's right now, there'll be more people in the queue than have been on the grass at Washington this weekend. Right, somebody tied the knot yesterday. Follows this from Lewis Capaldi. Oh.

0: Just in case you're wondering, wedding of the year was yesterday. The only reason anyone actually got it confirmed was the fact the billboards at Madison Square Garden lit up with just anti-married. Bit of a giveaway. Adam Sandler officiating things as well. Imagine hiring him as your wedding celebrant. He'd be brilliant. I'd absolutely laugh a minute. It's 22 on Original 106, where I've got a song next that could have been their first dance tune.
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1: 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So this is the clip we need you to identify the three acts from. That is what's worth 300 quid. If you think you know who they are, we don't want to hear from you right now. We want to hear from you at 10 past five tomorrow. 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

0: Joe, Emma, Gracie and Callum, visiting friends, loving the tides. Is that all protect? I meant to say tunes, probably. Heading out for a hike this morning. Please play something from Justin Timberlake for us. Enjoy your hike. It's NSYNC, Bye Bye Bye on Regional 106. We need to talk about something that's going bye bye bye from 2028. And we'll do that after Pink.
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Mac and Jerry Cinnamon coming up soon. I heard Dave ranting about this morning when I got into work, and I'm on the same boat. The news this week that Sony announced they will no longer be releasing games on physical media from 2028. This is off the back of last week's news about GTA 6 being download only. Sony have basically gone, well, the genie's out of the bottle. We might as well confirm it now. So in about a year and a half's time, you'll no longer be able to buy a game for your PlayStation that sits on your shelf. Not a new one anyway. I don't agree with this. I really genuinely don't. I love the fact that when I do splash out on a game, it's there, it's shrink-wrapped, it's in the box, and I'm going to try my damnedest to not destroy that box or that disc. And then once I'm done with it, chuck it up in the loft so it sits there for another 6 years. I mean, it's all well and good downloading games, but I love the memes. So this is from 2028, how you share games with your mates. Nope. If you haven't seen them yet, they'll probably pop up now that I've mentioned it. But yeah, from 2028, sad times. No longer will I be able to buy a disc that I will scratch or lend out to my pals, or buy second hand when it's half the original price. Great business model though.

0: Remember, from 11:30 this morning, part two of Get the Classics on Colette. Absolutely love your choice. That will be on from 11:30 this morning. 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
2: Transport chiefs still haven't updated signs around Perth to direct drivers onto the £150 million Crosstie Link Road. It opened to the public last March, but 15 months on, road signs on the approach to the city are still sending drivers along the Dundee Road, Bridgend and Skin. Transport Scotland has promised to act, saying it has asked AMA, its trunk roads operator, to review the signage around the city. Donald Trump claims the American dream is back as he addressed crowds in Washington, D.C. for the 250th anniversary of U.S. independence. Fireworks lit up the sky with festivities taking place across the country. The president's speech was delayed after storms forced a temporary evacuation of the mall. He claimed America is stronger and safer than ever.
3: We rebuilt our military in my first term. We use it a little bit in our, actually I should say third term, but I won't do that because I don't want any controversy. But we use it and we've had tremendous success. You look at Venezuela, you look at Iran, we wiped it out.
2: And Dundee High School rector Lise Hudson has retired after 36 years at the school, having said she once never thought a woman would hold the role. She joined as a history teacher in 1990 after her mother sent a newspaper advert for the vacancy. In 2020, the former St Andrews and Cambridge University student made history by becoming the first female rector in the school's more than 750-year history. She feels confident she's leaving while it's in a stable position financially.
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2: A mostly cloudy day with some brighter intervals and light rain at times, highs of 18 Celsius. I'm Sky McCord. 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

0: Blind Danny Lennox and Miles Smith as well. Sunday morning, it's original, it's 5th of July. I hope you're good today. If it's your birthday, you share it with the NHS, born on this day in 1948. So if you work for the health service, maybe at the hospital or, well, wherever else, I hope you're given cake today. Gotta be, right? Happy birthday. Also on the 5th of July, Build a Scarecrow Day. Honestly, when was the last time you saw a scarecrow? I thought these things were like relics of a bygone era, but apparently not. Well, unless it's a horror movie, of course.
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Dancing on My Own and Bryan Adams with Mel C ahead of that on Original 106, nearly half 11, which means half an hour of tunes picked by you are on the way. We call it part two, get the classics on. And Colette, I'm going to start things with your suggestion. Is that good? What have you got for me though? 01592 757 757. Give me a call or fire me a WhatsApp voice note. You can text me. 81400 is my text number. 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Or if you're listening to us on the Original 106 app this morning, fire me a voice note there. If your song's any good, I could play it for you from half 11 this morning.

0: 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Zoe, Sunshine on a Rainy Day, that's Original 106, where part two of the classics kicks off with Colette's Choice next.
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from 1984. It was on their album Make It Big. There's Wham, Freedom, Dead or Alive, and Chesney Hawks before that. That was Colette's choice. What a belter to get part two, get the classics on underway. Still time if you want to hear your favourite song. Fire a text my way, 81400 my number. Start your message with original, your name, and your tune after that, please.

0: for Jenny. What a tune. Haven't heard this in ages. What about Prince, the most beautiful girl in the world? Hope you're having a great weekend. Yeah, you too. I haven't heard that in ages either. The Who before that, for Murray, who phoned in with a list of songs as long as your arm. Just wow. Anita Bell for Chris, who's looking after poorly little Reuben this weekend. Reuben, who's too ill to even steal my scrambled eggs. That's the measure of how poorly Reuben is. Get well soon, Reuben. Anita Ward, Ring My Bell on part two. Get the classics on. And if you like them, remember, check out our sister station, Original 106 Gold. 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
2: Nigel Farage's party is denying he broke parliamentary rules by failing to declare help from a friend. George Cottrell spent time in a US jail for wire fraud, and the Sunday Times reports he helped the Reform UK leader with security and social media staff. But the party insists any support relates to before Mr Farage became an MP and says there was nothing to declare. Robert Jenrick is its Treasury spokesman.
3: He's an old friend of Nigel's, and he supported him in the past before Nigel was even a Member of Parliament. He has no formal role within Reform.
2: Labour's deputy leader says she hasn't been asked to join Andy Burnham's cabinet if he becomes Prime Minister. Lucy Powell insists those decisions are for him to make. The Kinross Vet is helping families say goodbye to their pets in the comfort of their own homes. Ashley Barron runs Buddy and Brooke, an end-of-life service for dogs, cats and small pets across Tayside. Although the service has been operating since 2023, she says many pet owners are still unaware that home visits are available. Ashley and her husband are both vets and came up with the idea after losing two of their dogs during the pandemic. And finally, a mum and daughter have opened a charm bar in Perth, which they describe as the first of its kind in Scotland. Deco Den Crafting Shop Daisy's Charm Bar opened in St Paul's Square on Thursday. Holly and Daisy Munro were inspired by a trip to a similar business in England to bring the concept to the Fair City.
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2: Dundee United's pre-season's continued with a 2-0 defeat to Championship side Livingston. Graham Carey converted a penalty after Jack Walton saved an earlier spot kick from Stevie May before former United striker Robbie Muirhead sealed the win with a long-range effort after the break. The Tangerines, who beat Dunfermline Athletic 3-1 in midweek, now turn their focus to next Saturday's Premier Sports Cup opener away to Stirling Albion. Elsewhere, St Johnstone ran out 3-0 winners against Montrose yesterday in their pre-season programme in player Andrew Steeves' testimonial match. Simo Valakari's side took the lead after 19 minutes when Rory Patton tapped home from close range after Cameron Gill had saved Jamie Gullen's initial effort. Saints are back in action next Saturday as they head north for their final pre-season friendly against Cove Rangers.
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2: Mostly cloudy day with some brighter intervals and light rain at times, highs of 18 Celsius. I'm Sky McCord. 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

0: There's another contender this weekend for Was That Taylor Swift's First Dance or Not? A game that literally nobody's playing. It's Shania Twain, You're Still the One, and Katy Perry on Original 106. Well, remember, tomorrow the Music Mash returns, 10 past 5, and it's £300 in the kitty. If it's not won tomorrow, we'll add more money on for Tuesday. But £300 tomorrow, this is the clip that we need you to identify. There are three artists mashed up together. Who are they? One's 80s, one's 90s, and one's from the 2010s. I think you know who the last one is, but the rest is over to you. Details and online entry is always original106.co.uk. Let's see if we can sort you out with £300 tomorrow.
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Back out on tour over the summer, coming to Scotland as well, the Sugar Babes. There's Push the Button at Original 106. Remember, Vanessa's back when you wake up tomorrow morning with another chance to bag a grand on 4 away from 1K. 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

Valerie at Original 106. I famously said this week, if it's nice on Sunday afternoon, we can maybe break out the barbecue. So it's my fault that it's as minging as it is, and it's going to stay cloudy this afternoon. More outbreaks of light rain heading eastwards. Maybe some brighter spells by the coast later on. Light winds and maximum temperatures at best getting up to about 18 degrees.

0: Natalie and Brilliant Torn, that's Original 106. You have a great rest of the weekend. Julia's on the way after one. Sam tonight from five. And I'll catch you early doors next Sunday. See you then.
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2: Nigel Farage's party is denying he broke parliamentary rules by failing to declare help from a friend. George Cottrell spent time in a US jail for wire fraud, and the Sunday Times reports he helped the Reform UK leader with security and social media staff. But the party insists any support relates to before Mr Farage became an MP and says there was nothing to declare. Robert Jenrick is its Treasury spokesman.
3: He's an old friend of Nigel's, and he supported him in the past before Nigel was even a Member of Parliament. He has no formal role within Reform.
2: Labour's deputy leader says she hasn't been asked to join Andy Burnham's cabinet if he becomes Prime Minister. Lucy Powell insists those decisions are for him to make. The Kinross Vet is helping families say goodbye to their pets in the comfort of their own homes. Ashley Barron runs Buddy and Brooke, an end-of-life service for dogs, cats and small pets across Tayside. Although the service has been operating since 2023, she says many pet owners are still unaware that home visits are available. Ashley and her husband are both vets and came up with the idea after losing two of their dogs during the pandemic. And finally, a mum and daughter have opened a charm bar in Perth, which they describe as the first of its kind in Scotland. Deco Den Crafting Shop Daisy's Charm Bar opened in St Paul's Square on Thursday. Holly and Daisy Munro were inspired by a trip to a similar business in England to bring the concept to the Fair City.
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2: A mostly cloudy day with some brighter intervals and light rain at times, highs of 18 Celsius. I'm Sky McCord. 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

Rag and Bone Man here on Original 106 this Sunday afternoon. Julia Bryce in with you. And June, I'm sorry, but where the heck did that go? This year is just running away from me. I cannot keep up. And I hear the kids are now out for summer. What? Are they ever at school nowadays? The kids will be elated. The parents probably not so much. And parents, do you know what? May the odds forever be in your favour over the next 6 weeks. Better you than I. Here's Mike and the Mechanics. 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

0: He's here on Original 106. Now, I don't know if you've heard the good news yet or not, because she's on holiday, but Claire's Clydesdale Freya, she had her fall. Oh, honestly, Claire is currently sunning herself in Bulgaria. Claire, please bring back the sun if you don't mind. But she got a wee surprise. I think she actually delayed her holiday. I'm not 100% sure, but I've got a funny feeling Claire had maybe delayed her holiday by a day to make sure that she was there. But yeah, mum and baby both doing well. Very well, actually. And if you want to keep up with the duo and Claire, you can do that on social media at On Air Claire. She is obviously posting selfies in the sun, but she is sharing the odd picture of the two of them together, mum and baby. So yeah, that's great news. Great news. I just love their little gangly legs. They're so long, aren't they? Adorable. Just wait though until you hear the random act of kindness that left me in tears this week as well.
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Love a little bit of Faith Hill on a Sunday. You're listening to Original 106, always your favourite music. Now, I was in Edinburgh recently for my birthday. Popped into a store and fell in love with this dress, okay? I mean, I was obsessed. It's that tragic tale, though, of girl meets dress, and dress costs far too much. I mean, it was £150 to me. That is far too much for a dress. But hey, I know some people think that that is a drop in the ocean. So hey, what can we say? What can we say? Anyway, I popped a wee picture, right, on my social media pages. At Julia Bryce, if you want to, give me a wee follow. But so many people messaged me. They were like, that is your dress, okay? That has to be your dress. And I was like, guys, it's too expensive. And you know what? That's okay. But my social media followers came in their masses to me a couple of days ago saying, Julia, the dress is on sale. I repeat, the dress is on sale. So like, it was like the Claxons were going, all hands on deck to get this dress. There was a 10% off discount code as well. And I was like, yes, huns, we are doing this. We are doing this. Well, I'm sitting at the checkout and then a message pops up. And it's this lovely girl called Ayo, who I've met a couple of times. We speak on social media quite a bit in that as well. And she sent me this message. She's like, Julia, I've sent you a wee belated birthday gift. And I'm thinking, okay, is this a nice wee card? You know, like Moonpig and stuff, you can send cards. She sent me a gift card. So then the dress was even cheaper. And to be honest, the girl math was mathing. And I was just like, this needs to happen. So I bought the dress. And now the dress is on its way. And I think it actually arrives today. Ah, guys, I'm getting the dress. Here's Dolly Parton.

0: been a very emotional week, as you can tell. I've grated over getting a dress that I was dreaming of. I've been grating because Claire's foal had a baby. Oh, honestly, it's been a time. It's been a time. And I've been quite a busy wee bee this week, doing lots of different things, which we'll get into later on in the show. But yeah, is anybody else feeling super emotional just now? Maybe the moon is in a weird position. That's what I'm saying. It has to be. There's something to do with the moon. It's the moon.
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0: Oasis, She's Electric here on Original 106. Now, the Don't Look Back in Anger documentary on Oasis just dropped. Wait till you hear this. It's giving me shivers.
1: I just don't see myself on stage with Liam. I just don't see it.
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0: I mean, imagine being a fly on the wall with the two of them on tour. It would just have been, oh, amazing, amazing. So that is going to drop in cinemas, I think it's September. Don't Look Back in Anger. It's the documentary of their comeback tour, and it's going to be packed full with incredible hits. Obviously, I do think there's going to be a little bit of drama, a lot of drama unfolding throughout, and it was produced by Peaky Blinders creator Stephen Knight, so it's going to be good.

0: Miley Cyrus, Nothing Breaks Like a Heart here on Original 106. It's coming up for 2 o'clock. How have we got 2 o'clock already? Oh my goodness. Sky is on the way with the local headlines and then we'll get Primal Scream on.
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2: Reform's Treasury spokesman is defending Nigel Farage over claims he failed to declare benefits from a convicted criminal. The Sunday Times reports George Cottrell helped the party leader with security and social media staff. Reform says it relates to a time before Mr. Farage was elected as an MP. The Kinross Vet is helping pet owners say their final goodbyes at home through a specialist end-of-life service. Ashley Barron runs Buddy and Brooke for dogs, cats and small pets across Tayside. Despite launching the service in 2023, she says many people remain unaware home visits are available as an option. Ashley, who is also a vet alongside her husband, was inspired to start the business after losing two of their own dogs during the pandemic. A mum and daughter have opened a charm bar in the Fair City, which they believe is the first of its kind in Scotland. Holly and Daisy Munro launched Deco Den Crafting Shop Daisy's Charm Bar in Perth St Paul's Square on Thursday. And finally, following the success of Dundee DJ Hannah Lane's Doof in the Park, fans are already desperate for its return. We caught up with festival goers at yesterday's sold-out event, which featured over 30 DJs.
3: I'm going to make this an annual thing now, so I'll be here every year. You know, this is just the start of it, so I'm quite excited to see where it's going to go, where it's going to develop.
4: Good thing so far, yeah, train up was fun. We've wanted to come for years.
5: Oh, it's incredible to have it on your doorstep. This is going to grow and grow and grow and just bring lots of people into Dundee, which has got to be a good thing for the city.
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2: A mostly cloudy day with some brighter intervals and light rain at times, highs of 18 Celsius. I'm Sky McCord. 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

The Script, Break Even, and just before that we had Primal Scream with Moving On Up here on Original 106. It's Julia Bryce in with you this Sunday afternoon, and I thought we'd get this next one from Pammy Barnes on because I've been enjoying this one quite a bit at the moment. Here's Let Me Down on Original 106.

0: Kylie Minogue, oh, I love that one. Better the devil you know. Now, I did something that I haven't really done in forever, actually. I mean, I've done it once or twice with my granddad a million years ago. But I went fishing. Yeah, I went fishing yesterday. I'm a little bit confused because when I used to go fishing, I think you actually caught the fish and kept the fish, or at least you went to eat the fish, you know. That is what fishing is to me, but that's not what fishing is nowadays, because I think you kind of catch the fish and then release it. But I think the aim of the game is to actually catch the fish. So I was out at this loch and meant to be full of rainbow trout. I'm in a loch and I'm talking about river trout. Oh. And there's these other little fish. This is how much I was clearly paying attention that I can't actually remember what they were. But anyway, there's other little fish in there to kind of like feed the big fish. And me and my partner were hooking our hooks and, you know, casting them out. That's it. It was like, what is that? But casting and reeling. And yeah, it was great fun. The only thing is, I'm quite competitive. I don't like losing. And he kept getting all the fish. Like, I'm not joking. It was like, caught a fish. Got another one. Got another fish. Honestly, I was going to like throw, like, you know, like just reel him, if that makes sense. Because I was like, shut up. I haven't caught one. I did get a couple bites. So I'm taking that. He actually hooked like 4 or 5 fish, but I got a couple bites and I'm like, well, I technically caught them too. So yeah, not ideal. But yeah, did you know that like if you go fishing, you don't actually get to keep the fish. You have to put the fish back, which I guess is good. But I'm also like, all those poor wee guys, like I'm kind of glad I didn't catch any because I would have been just as traumatized as them.
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Bryce, I'm with you this Sunday afternoon. Hosier, take me to church there. Now, there is nothing more humbling than thinking you know how to handle animals, than being handed an animal that you don't know how to handle. So I went to this incredible place called Farm Stop, right? And it's basically a farm where you can pet loads of animals, you can get really hands-on with them, which is incredible, right? It's great for all ages, although I did book the adults-only one because I couldn't bring myself. I'm sorry, guys. I couldn't bring myself to do it with the kids because I thought they're going to want all the attention on them and I want to see the animals too. So we booked the adults-only. Now, we arrived and there was these three incredible little donkeys. Blossom is the new baby. And this the woman who was kind of looking after the three donkeys is like, well, we're walking towards her, so we're going to go and like pat them and stuff. And the mum and dad seem, or like the two other ones, seem really like docile, really chill. Blossom, on the other hand, well, that's who I ended up with. She was rearing, she was jumping, I was like, what do I do with this donkey? Oh my gosh. And everyone's like staring at me and I'm like freaking out because I don't actually know what to do there. To be fair, I did manage her to calm her down and then she was very well behaved for everyone else. But initially I was like, girl, you are spicy and like this two spicy attitudes meeting is crazy. So yeah, I am now a donkey wrangler. If anyone's looking for any help on their farm or, you know, just any donkey support, could probably also help with llamas and alpacas and horses, which I also ended up leading very recently.

0: little bit of Kings of Leon. Sex on Fire here on Original 106. Now, you know what that music means. Music mash. We need to have a chat because no one seems to be able to crack this. We've re-ramped it. We've revamped it a little bit. So instead of you having to name just the artist in 20 seconds, we now have a mix-up or a mash-up of three different songs in one. It seems that nobody has been able to get this so far. So we have a rolling jackpot of £300 now on tomorrow's show, Craig's afternoon show between 2 and 5. And yeah, £300 is up for grabs. What we've done is we've actually, I don't know, like split them all so you can hear them individually. Artist and the song name. That's all we're looking for. Come on, you can do it. Original106.co.uk to play. Sign up there. I'm going to play this right now so that you can get a little bit of a heads up. Are you listening? Turn your radios up, people. This is what you're playing £300 for tomorrow. One more time. Come on, somebody is surely going to win that £300 tomorrow.
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Oh, Genesis, Invisible Touch here on Original 106. I'm not going to lie, every time I hear Phil Collins, Genesis, all I think about is Phil Collins. And then all I think about is Disney, because he does quite a lot of the big Disney hits, doesn't he? Pretty sure he does Tarzan, he's some Brother Bear. Oh, he's kind of like the Hans Zimmer of, I don't know, Disney movies? Ugh, where am I going with this? Here's Lola Young.

0: Savage Garden here on Original 106 this Sunday afternoon. I've got hits from Jamiroquai and the Queen, who put on the wedding of the year this weekend as well, coming your way just after the local headlines with Sky.
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2: Reform's Treasury spokesman is defending Nigel Farage over claims he failed to declare benefits from a convicted criminal. The Sunday Times reports George Cottrell helped the party leader with security and social media staff. Reform says it relates to a time before Mr. Farage was elected as an MP. The Kinross Vet is helping pet owners say their final goodbyes at home through a specialist end-of-life service. Ashley Barron runs Buddy and Brooke for dogs, cats and small pets across Tayside. Despite launching the service in 2023, she says many people remain unaware home visits are available as an option. Ashley, who is also a vet alongside her husband, was inspired to start the business after losing two of their own dogs during the pandemic. A mum and daughter have opened a charm bar in the Fair City, which they believe is the first of its kind in Scotland. Holly and Daisy Munro launched the Echo Den crafting shop Daisy's Charm Bar in Per St Paul's Square on Thursday. And finally, following the success of Dundee DJ Hannah Lane's Doof in the Park, fans are already desperate for its return. We caught up with festival goers at yesterday's sold-out event, which featured over 30 DJs.
3: I'm going to make this an annual thing now, so I'll be here every year. You know, this is just the start of it, so I'm quite excited to see where it's going to go and where it's going to develop.
4: Good thing so far, yeah, train up was fun. We've wanted to come for years.
5: Oh, it's incredible to have it on your doorstep. This is going to grow and grow and grow and just bring lots of people into Dundee, which has got to be a good thing for the city.
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2: Mostly cloudy day with some brighter intervals and light rain at times, highs of 18 Celsius. I'm Sky McCord. You're up to date on Original 106.

Are we all just on cloud nine knowing that Taylor Swift married Travis Kelce this weekend? I don't know. I feel like I am. Oh, I love love. It's so nice. She got married at Madison Square Gardens and shut down half of New York and annoyed half of New York by the sounds of it because of the inconvenience on their travels to work. I mean, it was the 4th of July. It is like the biggest holiday or one of the biggest holidays for Americans as well, so I kind of understand, but also I'm like, guys, come on, it's Taylor Swift, let her do what she wants, who cares? Love beats all. And they're like, no, we had to walk 5 more minutes on our travels. I mean, that's not an American accent by any means. I'm not going to do my New Yorker. New York. Hey, I'm walking here. That wasn't actually that bad. But yeah, so she got married this weekend. I'm looking forward to seeing all the pictures because I'm like, where are they? I want to see what she was... Well, I kind of know what she was wearing. I kind of know what the makeup was like. But I just want to see them all because it sounds so, so incredible. And what I wonder if this next song might have been one of the songs that they were dancing late into the evening to. Tonight.

0: We're all thinking it, aren't we? We're all thinking the same thing. Was this song played at Taylor Swift and Travis Kelce's wedding? Ed Sheeran, Perfect, here on Original 106. I know Ed and Taylor go way back, don't they? Good pals. Good pals. He was on her massive big Eras tour in London, which is... I love that. I love when artists bring out other artists and they just have a good old jive and a... Yeah, it's great. It's great. But I'm excited to see more about this wedding because it is said to be spectacular. And I mean, who gets married in Madison Square Gardens? It must have been a sight to behold. Although I do think everybody who was invited is like had to sign an NDA or something. Because I have seen barely anything apart from the conspiracy online and it is doing my head in. I want to see it all.
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Ian Like You here on Original 106. Now, it's been a big week for New York City because they had the 4th of July yesterday. They have had, well, they also had Taylor Swift and Travis Kelce's wedding yesterday. Then, and I say then, but this was before all of this, there was an insane proposal by two, I will describe them as free climbers, who scaled to the top, the very top, not like the bit where we normal folk just go on the platform. They scaled to the very top of it, and he proposed to his partner. How lovely is that? I mean, that is my idea of hell because I am terrified of heights. But I will say 10 out of 10 on the nail game, girl, because her nails, they were like talons, but like beautifully done. I'm like, I can't even type on my phone or type on my computer. I can't use any of those things when I have nails. So the fact that she scaled the Empire State Building is just insane. So congratulations to them. Callum, if you're listening, please never, ever, ever, ever propose to me like that, ever. Okay? Here's Texas.

0: Sydney Youngblood here on Original 106. Just before that, we had Texas Now. I don't know if we're still, if we're allowed to. Are we allowed to speak about the football? I don't know. Are we allowed to? Is that still okay or is that not okay? Because I know we're obviously out of the World Cup. I don't really follow football, but I know that we have vacated. We have left the building, as they would say. No offence. Kind of saw that one coming, didn't we? Did we not? I don't know. Anyway, I've been trying to find the positives in this because Scotland is such an incredible nation. The Scots are blooming fantastic, and everywhere we go, everybody loves us. Now, it got me thinking, we've got the Commonwealth Games happening in Glasgow in a few weeks. So instead of being sad that we're not all partying still in the USA, I'm thinking we channel all that energy into the Commonwealth Games now. Yeah, because we usually actually bag quite a few medals. And I mean, who cares if we didn't win the World Cup that only took us 28 years to get back into? We've got a potential gold medal or two in the bag to go and get.
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Listening to Original 106, I love that one by The Last. Now, this next one I've got lined up is giving me a bit of a giggle because Arvani and Claire has been auditioning, more or less, on TikTok to try and get on stage with Jane McDonald to sing this one line from Ray's "Where's My Husband?" "Your husband is coming." Yeah, it's a whole thing. She's made it into a whole thing. I've filmed most of the videos and it's a bit of a riot. So, without further ado, Claire, I'm going to dedicate this next one to you. Ray, "Where's My Husband?"

0: G, baby. Bringing us into hour four, my last hour of my show in the best way possible with Just a Little Bit. I'll be back just after this.
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Don't know about you, but I was jumping around the studio to that one. The Fratellis here on Original 106. You know what? To be fair, if you've got the kids at home, this is a great way to get them tired out. Let's get them dancing and moving to all these amazing tunes I'm playing this afternoon for you. Julia Bryce in with you this Sunday. This is my last hour, so we're going to make it a good one. And I'm continuing the vibes with the one and only Olivia Dean.

0: I hope it's not just the kids that are dancing. Sophie Alice Baxter, Murder on the Dance Floor. I was right up there. Absolutely no chance that you'd see me sitting down to that one. Julia Bryce, I'm with you this Sunday afternoon. You're listening to Original 106. Now, do you know what I think is a little bit underrated? Going away on a midweek trip, because my friend and I piled into her car. We went to a caravan site for a few nights, and honestly, we had the best time. Long walks, lots of easy meals to cook. That was after we'd managed to figure out how to work the barbecue, but we won't go into that. And you know, we'd just be sitting out, vegging on the sun loungers, chilling, wee cocktail tinny. Oh, it was just bliss. And we took a couple of road trips as well. And I'm just like, I feel like everybody needs to get in on this. But the only thing, and like the one thing that really sent me into a spiral, was we had to watch DVDs. DVDs! I haven't seen a DVD since like 1999.
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to you here on Original 106. Always your favourite music. I'm howling. Nathan Wyburn. He is an artist. He's on social media, right? So if you want to have a little nosy at this, you need to head to his Instagram page, probably. He has went viral because he's met Katy Perry, right? Who doesn't love a little bit of Katy Perry? Minus the whole I'm going to space thing. Like, that's just tragic. A little bit of Katy Perry. Love some of her songs. Well, she was performing in Wales, and he presented her with a portrait of her face made of matchsticks to kind of go with her new song. It looks really cool. It took him 5 hours to make this, right? So he's presenting it like, oh, so proud, so like, I hope you like enjoy it, blah blah blah. The first thing she's going, like the literal first thing she says is, where's a match? I want to light it. She is literally trying to burn this man's art live in front of him whilst he's still presenting it to her. She's not even, and I'm betting he's thinking, oh, she'll take a picture of it, you know, she'll post it on her Instagram. She's not even

0: Madonna with Beautiful Stranger here on Original 106. Now, you know that we love a competition. Four away from 1K, back tomorrow on Dave and Vanessa's weekday breakfast show. You know the drill. All you need to do is match your four answers to the four in the studio. You do that successfully, the money is yours. And that money, you ask, how much? £1,000. £1,000 up for grabs. I don't know about you, but I can think of plenty ways to spend that. If you fancy getting your hands on a grand, original106.co.uk to take a part. Let's see how David got on earlier on in the week.
1: Something you get in a pond, you said fish. Martin said.
2: That is a duck.
3: After all that.
1: No. After all that, how did we do on the Hollywood actress?
4: That was a hard one for me.
1: Okay, so you said Kate Winslet. Martin said,
2: I'm going to go with Julia Roberts.
3: Pretty Woman.
1: Pretty Woman.
4: All right.
1: We asked you to name a cereal. You said cornflakes. Martin said,
2: cornflakes.
1: Oh,
2: common as muck.
1: There we go. And a deodorant brand. You said Lynx. Martin said.
2: Sure and Right Guard. We're going to go with Right Guard.
1: He didn't even go for sure. He mentioned it and then dropped it. 1 out of 4.
0: Oh, well, you get the gist, okay? £1,000 could be yours. Original106.co.uk to play.
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Just before that, we had a sprinkling of Bruno Mars. 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

0: talking. It would have been a very sweaty affair for anybody who went to Harry Styles' Wembley Stadium shows. Oh my goodness, 11 shows he did there. In that blistering heat in London recently, would have not taken any, well, it would have taken lots of prisoners, actually, to be fair. It would not have been kind. So well done to him. That is absolutely incredible. That's everything from me today. Thanks so much for spending the Sunday with me. I really loved it, as always. And you've got Sam, the lovely Sam, taking you into the evening from 5 o'clock next.
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2: The Kinross Vet is helping families say goodbye to their pets in the comfort of their own homes. Ashley Barron runs Buddy and Brooke, an end-of-life service for dogs, cats and small pets across Tayside. Although the service has been operating since 2023, she says many pet owners are still unaware that home visits are available. Ashley and her husband are both vets and came up with the idea after losing two of their dogs during the pandemic. The deputy leader of the Labour Party says a boys' club culture of anonymous briefings will end under Andy Burnham. Lucy Powell told The Guardian that Sir Keir Starmer's aides used to give secret tip-offs to journalists about MPs they didn't like. Mr Burnham is all but guaranteed to be the next Labour leader. He told Sky Sports why he loves dealing with pressure by going for a run.
3: It just helps me, like, release a bit of tension. It gets me head in the right place, so I couldn't live without it, to be honest. So I'm afraid I'm going to have to carry on scaring people with me revealing running shorts for some time to come.
2: A grandfather of nine took his socks off in the street, stuffed one in the face of a police officer and told him that's what's happening. Domestic abuser William Tinsley had been banned from entering Perth when he assaulted the PC in the city's Carnegie Drive on February 18th this year. The 53-year-old, who was then on special bail conditions after being reported for sending threatening voicemails to his estranged wife, was wrestled to the ground and arrested. He's been given 120 hours of unpaid work and fined £500. And finally, following the success of Dundee DJ Hannah Lane's Diff in the Park, fans are already desperate for its return. We caught up with festival goers at Saturday's sold-out event, which featured over 30 DJs.
4: I'm going to make this an annual thing now, so I'll be here every year. You know, this is just the start of it, so I'm quite excited to see where it's going to go and where it's going to develop.
5: Good night so far, yeah, train up was fun. We've wanted to come for years.
6: Oh, it's incredible to have it on your doorstep. This is going to grow and grow and grow and just bring lots of people into Dundee, which has got to be a good thing for the city.

0: Paradise, George Ezra on Original 106. Thank you very much for that one, Julia Bryce. It's Sam here on Sunday, the 5th of July.
1: Put on your Sunday clothes, there's lots of world out there.
0: Lots going on in the news this week. It was America's 250th birthday yesterday. Happy 4th of July to everybody who celebrated. 250 years of America. That's not a bad effort, is it? Travis Kelce, Taylor Swift got married in secret at the Madison Square Gardens. That was the one that everybody wasn't quite sure if it was happening or not. Everyone had seen it getting set up. There was a couple clues. Nobody was really very sure, though, until it was announced via a billboard outside that they'd just got married inside. And then all the Taylor Swift fans who'd gone, "Oh, Taylor Swift would never get married in Madison Square Gardens," well, they had to bite their tongue ever so slightly. Because, well, she did get married in Madison Square Gardens. Slightly better week this week, though, for boring men losing their jobs and power. This time last week, Steve Clarke stood down as Scotland manager. A couple of weeks ago now, Keir Starmer stood down from his role in number 10. I mean, it's not guaranteed, but it seems like Andy Burnham is set to be the successor. He's promised a number 10 north this week. Going to create a number 10 Downing Street in the north of England somewhere. It's not quite getting as far north of as us, but some suave journalist out there did point out this week that there's already a number 10 Downing Street in the north of England somewhere. A literal house called number 10 on a street called Downing Street in the north of England. I mean, they've shown a picture of it. It's a red brick house with a serving hatch straight out of the 1970s. To be honest, I'm not entirely convinced that is what Andy Burnham meant when he said he was going to do a number 10 north. I don't think he's going to start doing state visits in the Conservatory out the back. But some suave journalists definitely thinking that they're pretty cool for pointing that one out. Pixie Lott, all about tonight. Now, what original...

0: Live across Tayside, it's Original 106, that's Dracula, Tame Impala. I was just saying, a week now since Steve Clarke stood down as Scotland manager. No massive word yet on who's set to replace him. Big Ange was a favourite for a wee while, Ange Postecoglou, but he's just signed for a Saudi Arabian club, so it's not going to be him. Stephen Presley has just been linked with the job, so definitely interesting times ahead.
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America, Razor Light on Original 106. Always your favourite music. Good evening, it's Sam here. Sunday, the 5th of July. Together, we're fending off the Sunday scaries. We're pretending that Monday mornings, they don't exist. Yeah, don't worry. I mean, they definitely do. They will be here tomorrow morning, but we're not thinking about that. But for now, I want to know, have you been watching Ben Shepherd's new game show? It's called The Summit. And, well, if you've been watching it, then I think you might be just about the only one, because it's in the news today. And, well, it's not good news. More about that in the next couple minutes. First, A Girl Like You on Original 106, and I've lined up Chapel Roan next. Good luck, babe, on Original 106.

0: I, together, we're fending off the Sunday Scaries, and I was just asking you, have you been watching Ben Shepherd's new game show? It's called The Summit. If you have, then seemingly you're just about the only one, because in the papers today, it seems to have been cancelled. Not enough people watching it. A bit rough on poor Ben Shepherd. But actually, I wish I'd seen this, because it sounds really cool. Essentially, 14 contestants have 14 days to get to the top of one of the highest summits in New Zealand's Southern Alps. I do this all the time. It's the same as shops. I visit them once, quite like them, go, oh, I should definitely go there again. And then it closes. I did that with Debenhams. I was there for the first time about 2 weeks before it all closed down. Really liked it. Thought, oh, I'll definitely be back here. And then it closed. It seems like I'm the kiss of death for these places. So if you have a shop and you see me coming, maybe just lock the doors.
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Temptation. That's Heaven 17 on Original 106. It's Sam here. Now, happy belated 4th of July to anybody who celebrated yesterday, 250 years of America. Did you see the pictures of the Great American State Fair that they held last week in Washington? Yeah, it didn't get great reviews. Seemingly compared to the Willy Wonka experience in Glasgow from a few years ago, do you remember that? Speaking of Willy Wonka though, have you seen the trailer for the new Willy Wonka game show coming to Netflix? It's meant to be wholesome, I'm thinking it's ever so slightly terrifying based off this trailer. More on that next, but first, let's do this. It's Take That, Everything Changes on Original 106. It's Sunday, the 5th of July.

0: Sam Fender. People watching on Original 106, it's Sam Allen here. Have you heard about the new Willy Wonka game show that's set to be heading to Netflix? The new trailer dropped for this the other day, and it's essentially a game show that works its way through all the stages of Willy Wonka's chocolate factory. So there's an element in it in the Chocolate River room, and then there's the bubble gum room and the golden egg section, the Mike TV bit. It does look pretty cool, although some folk really aren't happy because it's featuring Gene Wilder. Now, Gene Wilder obviously sadly passed away about 10 years ago now, but slightly strange having him in it. Well, they're doing it through an AI voice. Nobody's quite sure how they feel about this. Do you mean, like, it's great having Gene Wilder back, but is this how we want to do it in the future? I'm slightly concerned that people will do this to me after I die.
1: 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It's nearly 6 o'clock. Alex Warren on the way next.
0: I mean, it's right. Alex Warren is on the way next, but it's creepy.
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Did you catch him live down the road in Glasgow's Bella Houston Park earlier on this week? It's Pitbull and Usher. DJ Got Us Falling in Love on Original 106. You should have seen the pictures online from that gig. A sea of bald caps, just about everybody there, seemed to have turned up dressed as Pitbull. Sky from our news team went, and I was disappointed to find out that she didn't wear a bald cap. She was even offered a bald cap by somebody in the crowd, and she didn't put it on. Shocking effort, Sky.

0: Dave put it, with no spaces in the title, feels like I'm falling in love. On Original 106, it's Sam here. We're in the height of graduation season at the moment. If you've graduated already, congratulations. More graduation chat in the next few minutes, but first, music from Mariah Carey next.
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0: Something kinda ooh, that's Girls Aloud on Original 106. Good evening, it's Sam here. Sunday the 5th of July, and I was just saying, height of graduation season at the moment. Dundee Uni, they had their graduations last week, they're all done and dusted. Abertay, their students still have their strut across the stage to look forward to, get tapped on the head by a dusty old cap. It's been a year now though since I had my graduation. I still can't quite figure out what the point of the graduation song was. Have you ever heard this tune before?
1: Guadeamus igitur, juvenes tum sum.
0: We had to sing this at my graduation. Imagine about 1,000 people trying to sing a song in Latin. And those 1,000 people, I don't think any of them actually speak Latin.
1: Nos habebitumus.
0: It was absolute carnage, genuinely. It was like a bad night at the karaoke. In fact, I think I've actually seen karaoke done better than my graduation song. Such a strange tune. I quite like it though. This is Steeler's Wheel.

0: That's Stay on Original 106. It's Sam here, and stay right there. Tracks lined up from Bella Kay and Lewis Capaldi next.
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1: That's Bella Kay with I Love It, I Love It, I Love It. I need to count those three I Love It's with my fingers. I Love It, I Love It, I Love It. On Original 106, it's Sam here. Tomorrow morning, Dave and Vanessa are reunited. They're also reunited with their game, 4 Away From 1K. 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Match your four answers at home with the four answers in the studio, and that's all you have to do. David played on Friday. Yeah, I mean, don't take David for an example. It didn't go very well.
2: Something, you get in a pond, you said fish, Martin said.
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5: That was a hard one for me.
2: Okay, so you said Kate Winslet. Martin said,
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2: Pretty Woman.
5: All right.
2: We asked you to name a cereal. You said cornflakes. Martin said
3: cornflakes.
2: Oh,
3: common as muck.
2: There we go. And a deodorant brand. You said Lynx. Martin said.
3: Sure and Right Guard. We're going to go with Right Guard.
2: He didn't even go for sure. He mentioned it and then dropped it. 1 out of 4.
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0: I knew it. I knew you. That's Taylor Swift on Original 106. The newlywed married Travis Kelce in Madison Square Gardens the other night in what was a top secret ceremony. A couple hours before the big announcement that they had actually gotten married, there was paparazzi pictures of a whole heap of massive names from Hollywood and across the world going into Madison Square Gardens. I was like, I think they're definitely getting married right now. Or was it just a massive decoy? No, it wasn't, because they actually did it. And good news for one Graham Norton. You might remember from the Graham Norton a few years ago that Taylor Swift promised him an invite.
1: Is next year the wedding year? Is that when it's happening?
2: Oh, you'll know.
1: So you're going big.
2: I just meaning that I was going to invite you to it.
1: If you're inviting me, it's very big.
0: And the good news is Graham Norton officially did get an invite. Good on you, Graham. Well done, Taylor. Congratulations on the big day. Stay right there. On the way next, music from Meghan Trainor.
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Shaboozy on Original 106. I absolutely love that tune. Sam here. Have you seen the latest TikTok game show that's gone absolutely viral over the last couple of weeks? This has been all over my social media. I'd be surprised if it hasn't been all over yours. More on that in the next couple minutes. First though, it's this, Gabrielle, Out of Reach. Simple Minds, Alive and Kicking, lined up for you next.

0: Beautiful Minds. It's alive and kicking on Original 106. Now, I was just saying, there's a new game show that's been out on TikTok over the last week, Bus Stop Trivia. Have you seen this? These videos are getting millions upon millions of views. It's a guy who pulls up to a bus stop full of people. He shouts a trivia question out of the window and gives a tenner to whoever gets it right. You can see the people when he first pulls up. Slightly terrified, they also grab onto their handbags as if something dreadful is going to happen. But no, it just ends up being a really wholesome moment where you have to get the question right and just get sort of free money. It's really awesome. I wish this sort of thing happened around here when I was waiting for the bus. Do you know what I mean? All that happens to me is that I get soaked by cars driving past and dive bombed by seagulls that are after my sandwich.
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live across Tayside. It's Original 106. Sam here. I'm here until 9 o'clock. Then we play all of your favourite music all night long until Dave and Vanessa are back at 6 a.m. tomorrow morning. Worth pointing out, though, in the papers over the last week, wink, wink, that this week is the week that the two new speed cameras on the Kingsway have gone live. Okay, did you get what I'm saying? Wink, wink, just in case you missed it. This is the week that the two new speed cameras on the Kingsway have gone live. Did you get that? Good, they're just beside Tesco's. Definitely keep your eyes peeled for them. This is Ruby, Kaiser Chiefs on Original 106. Don't get yourself caught out.

0: Happy Sunday, you're listening to Original 106, that's Somber Homewrecker Kaiser Chiefs with Ruby just before that. It's Sam here, I have all of your favourite music lined up until 9 o'clock, UB40 on the way next.
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0: 106, it's Sam here. Have you heard the new Music Mash yet? We've been playing it for a couple weeks on Craig's afternoon show. About 10 past 5, we play it every weekday. All you need to do is tell us which three songs are in this clip. And you're walking away with the full prize pot that now sits at 300 quid. So, it's worth putting your name in the draw. Original106.co.uk, leave your name and your number there and you could be playing for that cash. That's the clip Sarah played on Friday.
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2: This is the clip here. There's three songs there. We need you to identify the acts, the artists and the song titles in the three clips. So here it is again. What three tunes have you got, Sarah?
3: I think one of them is Girls Just Wanna Have Fun by Cyndi Lauper. One is Daft Punk, Get Lucky, and the other Miley Cyrus, Wrecking Ball.
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0: It's Sam here. I was in the cinema the other day to see the new Minions and Monsters film. I mean, it was pretty good, but what I'm really obsessed about with this new film is what they did at the film premiere, because they had a Minion singing competition. So they had professional singers come in and do their best Minion covers of well-known tunes. So this is Minions Bohemian Rhapsody, that I think is absolutely brilliant. How good is that? There's other covers online. Check them out. Tunes from Olivia Rodrigo and the Jacksons in there as well. I wish we could have Minion covers of every song on this station. But the non-Minion version of Peter Andre's Mysterious Girl plays next.
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That's Clean Bandit on Original 106. Always your favourite music. It's Sam here together. We're fending off the Sunday Scaries, pretending that Monday mornings, they don't exist. I mean, they definitely do exist. They'll be here in about 12 hours, but we don't need to think about that right now. That's the point of tonight. Forget about it. Ignore it. This is Pink. Who knew?

0: Madonna and Sabrina Carpenter teamed up for that one. It's Bring Me Your Love on Original 106. It's Sam here. Have you seen the trailer that dropped this week for everybody's favourite daytime quiz show, The Chase? Well, is officially going global. More on that in the next few minutes. But first, Howard Jones next.
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That's Strong by Robbie Williams on Original 106. Always your favourite music. It's Sunday, the 5th of July. Sam here together. We're fending off the Sunday scaries. And I was just saying, have you seen the trailer that dropped the other day for The Chase Around the World? Yeah, this is Bradley Walsh's quiz show. And it's going global. Six contestants travelling around the world with six chasers to far-flung locations. And this isn't actually just like far-flung locations like you normally hear on TV. And it's actually they've just gone down the road. This is proper exciting places. They're going to the pyramids. They're doing the chase at the Taj Mahal. I'm really intrigued to see how this will work. I, for one, am losing track of how many spin-offs The Chase has now had, though. There's the normal chase, the Chase Epic Finals, Beat the Chasers, and now we've got Chase Around the World. But let's be honest, you still can't beat the original Chase. The Teddy Swims lose control.

0: 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Good evening, it's Sam here. Stay right there. Tunes lined up from Alanis Morissette and The Proclaimers after this.
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Live across Tayside, you're listening to Original 106. That's Train Drive By. It's Sam here. I'm here until 9 o'clock. Tomorrow morning, Dave and Vanessa reunite on Breakfast. They're here from 6 a.m. But I've got room for a few more songs before I go anywhere tonight, including this Lady Gaga, Rain On Me.

0: Material Lover on Original 106. It's Sam here, and that's all from me for tonight. I'll be back tomorrow at 6 p.m. when I'm in for Lachlan, but first I've lined up all of your favourite tracks all night long until Dave and Vanessa are back at 6 a.m. tomorrow morning. First, the news is here at 9 though.
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13: The Kinross Vet is helping families say goodbye to their pets in the comfort of their own homes. Ashley Barron runs Buddy and Brooke, an end-of-life service for dogs, cats and small pets across Tayside. Although the service has been operating since 2023, she says many pet owners are still unaware that home visits are available. Ashley and her husband are both vets and came up with the idea after losing two of their dogs during the pandemic. The deputy leader of the Labour Party says a boys' club culture of anonymous briefings will end under Andy Burnham. Lucy Powell told The Guardian that Sir Keir Starmer's aides used to give secret tip-offs to journalists about MPs they didn't like. Mr Burnham is all but guaranteed to be the next Labour leader. He told Sky Sports why he loves dealing with pressure by going for a run.
14: It just helps me, like, release a bit of tension. It gets me head in the right place, so I couldn't live without it, to be honest. So I'm afraid I'm going to have to carry on scaring people with me revealing running shorts for some time to come.
13: A grandfather of nine took his socks off in the street, stuffed one in the face of a police officer and told him that's what's happening. Domestic abuser William Tinsley had been banned from entering Perth when he assaulted the PC in the city's Carnegie Drive on February 18th this year. The 53-year-old, who was then on special bail conditions after being reported for sending threatening voicemails to his estranged wife, was wrestled to the ground and arrested. He's been given 120 hours of unpaid work and fined £500. And finally, following the success of Dundee DJ Hannah Lane's Diff in the Park, fans are already desperate for its return. We caught up with festival goers at Saturday's sold-out event, which featured over 30 DJs.
15: I'm going to make this an annual thing now, so I'll be here every year. You know, this is just the start of it, so I'm quite excited to see where it's going to go and where it's going to develop.
16: Good event so far, yeah. Train up was fun. We've wanted to come for years.
17: Oh, it's incredible to have it on your doorstep. This is going to grow and grow and grow and just bring lots of people into Dundee, which has got to be a good thing for the city.

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